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1: Copy. I'm advising of a possible gas leak at Lake Catiana Resort RV Park, 151 Catfish Street. Reporting advised that the RV was on fire earlier today and now the propane tank is leaking. 27.

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1: Command.
0: Can you show me terminating command? I'll be assigned to complete. Remaining crews will be clearing shortly.
1: I have it from your way. Rescue 23 in place of all the units for our unconscious at 4901 Foxwood Boulevard, Lakeland Tax 6, 2008.

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0: We have law enforcement response to our station immediately. We have a individual at the front door claiming he's being shot at.
1: I copy. Are you able to provide a description?
0: White male, mid-20s, long hair.
1: I copy. Hello, you on?
2: We're complete, go back, can I do?
1: Complete, 20, 09.
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1: I'll take a copy.
0: Engine 6, dispatch. Yes, ma'am. Could you get a hold of law enforcement? They've already passed this into the park and advised them that the person they're looking for has come up to us at the ranger station and have them come back up here to meet us.
1: I really don't know.
3: Flaring 5, dispatch.
1: Go ahead.
3: Yes, ma'am, we've been released back to Maine. You showed me a sign of complete out of service decon.
1: 2010. 35.
2: Thank you, service.
1: I copy that, 2010.
2: Make 329, go ahead with your traffic. 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
0: Squad 7, dispatch.
2: Squad 7.
0: Individual has ran across the street into Polk City Barbecue Company.
1: You love it? Have a day, Susan. Medic 2, do you have traffic?
3: 16 to dispatch.
1: 16, go ahead.
3: 16, can you show us destination, please?
1: Copy, 21.

0: 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Go 34 at destination.
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3: The engine 20 responded to a seizure 1979 Adrian Way at Mikado Sushi. 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
0: Yeah, ma'am. We're going to be assigned to the police. We appreciate all your help on TAC 8.
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1: Chief, if you want to have them go to structure fire, we can, we should be pulling up on the scene here shortly. We did hear the thunder at the station and saw the lightning.

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2: I see. 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We did hear the thunder and saw the lightning. There's nothing in the vicinity. No smoke, no fire showing. We'll be investigating.
1: I copy. Big Battalion 2, Battalion 4, did you copy?
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1: 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Copy, 2026.
0: Yeah, we'll take that vehicle access.
1: I copy that, sir, 2026.
0: Have responded to a vehicle accident, Bolander Drive and Pine Shadow Lane. 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
1: Okay. 29.
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2: Tower 1, dispatch. We're going to be taking the call for a squad 1. What's the appropriate tax channel?
0: What tax 12?
4: 98202. 202. Yes, ma'am. I advised TAC 6 about 20 minutes ago that we were returning. We're covering his own now.
0: I copy, ma'am. My apologies about that.
2: Turn that one, Crouch.
0: I'm going to hit that one.
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2: 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Thank you.
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4: Wait, further. One deputy on scene.
0: I copy that, but definitely on scene. 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
4: Stand by, not saying. Rescue 15, Light of 15, Assault, Walmart, 6745 Church Avenue North, Mulberry, Tax 6, 2038. 2, Elizabeth, 201 Lake Gibson Lane, 2038.
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6: 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We're going to have a large brush fire, about 200 by 200, we're going to need 4th Street. There's a swamp in between us. Cool, guys. It's raining at this time right here.
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0: Two twenty-nine transporting Winter Haven, one patient, one mother rider.
1: Copy 20.
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0: Hey, 32.
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0: About 3 dispatch. Do you know if the caller was on the parkway or if they were on Winter Lake Road?
1: It was a BP of Bartow Police Unit that advised of the smoke when the lightning hit. That's all they had given us.
0: I copy. Thank you.
2: 935-3.
0: Go ahead.
2: We've gone all the way down to Leachate Road, and we have a chief.
0: I copy. You've gone all the way down the road, and you're UTO so far. I've found a dirt road. I don't see anything back here. I'm going to turn around. I believe we can go UTO. Same, I got a vehicle with me here. Let me see what they got.
3: Press D23.
4: Go ahead.
3: Destination
4: 2046.
0: About 3 to 35. All right, I found a deputy. He's roaming the area also. He hasn't found anything, so I believe we can go UTO.
4: Okay,
0: About 3 dispatch, you copy. I got a deputy also driving the area. We're unable to locate. We're going to be complete unless you have anything further.
1: Copy. I'll show you UTO complete. Second trail monitor, 2027.
4: I copy. Engine 18, engine 44.
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4: What's your ETA to that call on Overlook Road?
5: We're on 27 coming up on Dundee right now. Probably another 5 to 7 minutes will be at this scene.
4: We'll take that call.
5: Copy that. Thank you. Break 44 dispatch. You copy, right?
6: 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Into the engine 2. My apologies. Go ahead with traffic.
7: Into the engine 2. I have the exact coordinates if you need to send 43 to that area. The fire is out for the most part now. We only see white smoke coming out. No flame.
6: 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Thank you. 2048.
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6: Copy, responding to vehicle accident 19952, Highway 60 East. It's going to be reference to a rollover with no road blockage. We got law enforcement response.

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0: Copy, Rescue 14 responding, vehicle SM19952, Highway 60 East, reference a rollover involving a white car. No roadblock, it's 2049. Braking, city engine 2.
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7: Engine 33, bad 2. Battalion 2, go ahead.
8: Yeah, so we got a call for a child stuck in a locker at the apartment next to the station. Do you want us to divert and go to the fire and have the tower do the locker?
7: That's affirmative. 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I'm heading back towards the westbound side. We'll go ahead and dispatch another unit to that call.
8: I copy.
4: What are you the fire?
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0: Attack to dispatch.

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0: And also rescue 2 zombies.
1: Okay, I'll say you what you do. I'm gonna hit that one. I have this, there's 2054.
2: Yes,
0: sir. Tours out of fleet.
3: Yeah, but we have about 20 minute response. Let us know if you're needed. That way we can take care of some other calls going on.
2: Scratchy 230, I copy. We're 2 minutes. Anyone else for the call? I'll advise you.
3: Copy, thank you.
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1: 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It's a 39 citizen assist. Kenner Rock Shooting Sports and Training, 3755 Kenner Rock Mine Road, Crystal Lake Tax 6, 2055. 239, terminate response, remain in quarters, terminate response, remain in quarters, 2056.
0: Secondary vehicle's empty.
1: I got me 2056.
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0: 2229, Winnehaven Squad 1, Winnehaven Battalion 1, traffic collision at Avenue K Southeast, 1st Street South, Winnehaven Tax 7, 2107.
1: 229 dispatch.
2: 229.
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1: South.
3: 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We have a Winnehaven PD officer on scene referencing vehicle accidents, eastbound lane, referral blockage on Avenue K Kilo. They're advising minor injuries involving three patients, 2108.

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0: My name is Colin.
1: Yes, sir, are you going to have another bad gas based off the CD notes just in Captain Patient?
0: That's affirmative. I've attached Medic 329 to the call. We're just waiting for them to respond.

0: Medic 69. We're on scene. We got two vehicles, moderate damage. Everyone appears to be out. We'll advise them further.
1: Copy on scene. Two vehicles, moderate damage. Everyone appears to be out of vehicle. We'll advise 21-10.
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1: 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That one on scene. 21-10.

0: 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We're going to be on scene. We got First Street shut down.
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0: 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Fire's out. 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Got it all cleaned up. You can show Battalion 2. 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
0: I copy. We'll go ahead and take it. Break into 28 dispatch. Text me the call out of 35 responding to terminate them.
1: I copy. Roger, 242, lot of 42, Battalion 2, traffic collision at Highway 27th and Mine Road, Four Corners, Pack 5, 2118. Dispatch of Rush 28.
3: Rush 28, go ahead.
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0: 33 backing up all units for traffic collision at Highway 27, Sand Mine Road, Four Corners, Tactile, 21.
1: Tower 33 dispatch.
2: Tower 33.
1: Joe's responding.
2: Copy, responding, vehicle accident, Highway 27, Sand Mine Road. We do got one truck flipped over. Stand back for further, 2121.
0: 37 backing up entry 37 for a lift assist at 148 Vista Drive, Poinciana Tactile 2121.

0: Ladder 42 dispatch. Ladder 42. On scene, we have one vehicle on its roof. Unknown vehicle at this time, will arrive.
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Battalion 4, traffic collision at 822 29th Street, Northwest, Janfield, Tax 7, 2139.

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1: 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We're advising, it's going to be on the corner, two vehicles involved. 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
0: 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I got two vehicles off the roadway, multiple TSO on scene. 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
1: 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Right, Italian 4, dispatch, I'll be complete.
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1: It is flying to Charlotte Correction Delta for the seizures at Pilot House. They're going to be in the dining room. Glad to see the seizures. 55-year-old female, not conscious, breathing, for joy. Thank you, sir, for responding. It was funny.
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0: Yes, ma'am. 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
1: Rush 19.
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1: Brush 19.
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1: Copy.
2: Dispatch is assigning for the change in address. It's showing us 252 Oak Street.
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correction on units. The reporting address is going to be Oak Street. The person they're reporting about is on 279 Pine behind 252 Oak. 79 Pine is the correct location.

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0: In Route Bartow, one trainee, one patient.
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4: 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Could see it clear from the other street, though.
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0: Rush 19, go back around. We'll wait here so you can line up on us. Where that white fence is on the other side of that fence. Looks like they've already put it out.
1: Rush 19, copy. I have someone walking out right now. Rush 19 to engine 17.
0: Go ahead.
1: Property owner has stated that he already put the fire out.
0: Is he with you right now?
1: He's already walked back into the property.
0: Copy. Stay right there.

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You tell Schlotter. 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

0: Thank you, Chief.
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0: Thank you, Chief. Sign a complete. There's nothing we can do about this. It's not going anywhere. Lakeland Electric will be able to see it when they get here.
1: Me too, 28.

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1: I think I've been notified.
0: That's affirmative. We're landline now. I've asked them about the call.

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0: 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I'm responding.
1: Copy, Battalion 420 responded to vehicle accident 490 Derby Avenue East. 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
0: No, Brush 5, it's not manned at this time. We'll monitor 8 in case you need it.
4: I copy. 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
1: Reporting a second party, I'll see if I can ascertain to confirm if that's where they're out.
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1: Copy, responding to breathing problems. 624 8th Street North. Patient's going to be a 64-year-old male. Conscious of breathing, 2234.
0: Battalion 420, this time.
1: Battalion 420.
0: I'm on scene. It's going to be a head-on. Moderate damage. Looks like airbag deployment in both vehicles. A couple occupants still sitting in the vehicle, I'll advise.
1: Copy on scene, moderate damage. A couple people in their vehicles, we'll advise. 2234.
7: Like 2 streets over from this call.
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0: That one does not.
1: That one.
0: Attack is engine 4 on.
1: He's on 7, sir.
0: I got pick.
1: Unit 29, place of all the units, rescue 421, sick person, Oak Haven Rehab, 919, Old Winter Haven Road, Arvindale Tax 7, 2236.
0: You have a breakaway, you got a transformer or a pole on fire in the area, right down the road from you.
2: I copy, we just found this tree limb, looks like it came down the line right here.
0: I copy, I got squad 1 coming this way, so I can terminate them if you can take this.
2: Okay. What's the location for the transformer fire?
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0: Somatic 31. It's Tommy Pro PD. Hi, Gary, go ahead. It's Cameron 8 for LPD.
1: 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Thank you.
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0: 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Pretty advised, could see behind our home a large fire. Stay back for further, 2305.
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0: 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We're pretty advised, behind her home, it sees a large fire. Stay back for further, 2305.
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0: 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Copy, responded to sick person, 3023 Thornhill Road. 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
2: 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Medic 222 in place of Rescue 6, Entry 6, unknown problem, Country Manor Apartments, 7425 Highway 98 North, Providence, TAC 6, 2308.
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0: 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Reportee advised it's across the lagoon. She could see the flames. They're advising it's about less than an acre, but advised it is a larger fire. We also got law enforcement en route.
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0: Cal, you'll be 46, person 7070 Hiding Creek Avenue, 436, show a female conscious of reading, a resident of having a panic attack, 5313.

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2: Yeah, I checked that one, didn't see anything.
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0: 26.7, it looked like, yeah, possibly beaver kill also would go down that far for her house and that.
1: Copy.

0: Dispatch to Ladder 1 and Rescue 26, be advised. You're going to stage for this call until law enforcement can advise further.
1: Hold this call, please. Ladder 1, copy.

0: point like that, though.
1: Go ahead.
0: We rode Beaver Kill all along the side of that little cove where she would see. There are a couple taller street lights that line up with palm trees that we were seeing from her porch. I think that's what it's going to be. We don't have any hazards over here.
1: Yeah, copy. I'm riding the area too, and I haven't seen anything.
2: Hey, 16, go ahead.
1: Thank you. Show us, please.
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3: 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I'm going to go back after the initial reporting and see if there's anything that's changed.
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2: Heading 231, Battalion 1, traffic collision at Whitehurst Street, Florida Avenue North, Lakeland, Tag 6, 2337.

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5: Battalion 3, traffic collision, I-4 Westbound, on marker 46, Polk City, Tax 7, 2342.
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2: Copy,
4: 2342, brake pass 3, air route 2, vehicle accident, near mile marker 42, westbound on I-4. 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
0: 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We're making entry to investigate. I believe we'll be under control with units on scene.
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3: Yes, sir. We have another call for an accident that's mile marker 44 eastbound on I-4. It's unknown at this time if it's going to be related to the call that you're currently on, but on this call, they're advising that one vehicle is flipped over and it's in the middle.

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3: Lakeland, Lieutenant.
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4: The timekeeper's in route.
3: 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Got two vehicles, minor to moderate damage. Got two lanes of I-4 westbound closed down. And expedite law enforcement for traffic control, please.
1: Copy, 23.
4: Battalion 2's en route.
1: Battalion 2, route to vehicle accident. Mile marker 44, eastbound I-4. It might possibly be related to the other accident at 40, mile marker 42 on westbound, 2350.
5: 16, dispatch.
1: 16.
5: Is the rescue 36 going to be closer to this call?
6: That's affirmative.
7: I copy, thank you.
1: Engine 25, respond in vehicle accident. Mile marker 44, eastbound on I-4. Possibly going to be related to the accident on mile marker 42. Stand by for further 2350.
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1: Copy route to a citizen assist at 2215 Naval Circle North. Reporting advised that her house is about to be flooded. We do got law enforcement also en route. They're advising they don't want to be evacuated. They just want assistance getting sandbags. Reference a water problem. No one's sick or injured at this time. No electrical hazards involved. 2354.
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1: 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Rescue 7, did you copy?
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0: You have it already. Can you assign Duke Energy to the scope?
1: That's affirmative. We're making contact with Duke Energy as we speak.
0: Thank you.
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1: Entity 5.

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0: Me suena.
1: Copy responded to a seizure. Springham in retirement, 1225 Havendale Boulevard Northwest, room 126. Patient's going to be 70-year-old male. Conscious and breathing, 2 after.
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0: Blake was Lieutenant 3 Dispatch.
1: Blake was Lieutenant 3.
0: I'm on scene. I've got something, looks like a fence or something on fire. Stay on my outlook. I'll advise further.
1: Copy on scene. Fence on fire. We'll advise further. 3 out.

0: Second Street, and you'll see it. Come around to the east side of the old Cuban restaurant.
1: Andrew wants copies. We'll come down to Second Street.
2: I copy directly. We'll 10 and 3, 5 after.

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Copy, patient contact under control, 5 Oscar.

0: Thanks, Angela.
1: Thanks, Angela.
0: I made contact with the homeowner. She's not having any flooding at the moment. She was just concerned with the water rising. We advised her we didn't have any sandbags that we could give out or that were ready. You can show me if you want to complete.
1: I copy, Director Oklahoma, to complete from the call 6 after.
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0: Copy that.
2: 8781, you have me responding.
0: I'm responding to Adair Road, Brewer Lane, advised on the lightning hit a palm tree, started a fire, turn after.
3: Yes, sir. Do you have any updates for the second accident, mile marker 44 eastbound on I-4?
4: Negative, but we just passed 44. We're going to head down to the next exit, and if we don't see anything, we'll complete.
3: I copy, direct. Thank you. 10 after.
2: All right, 5, 8, 229.
0: Medic 29, go ahead.
2: And I, it's going to be door 2.
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0: 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I don't know if you received any more information or details or something.
1: 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UTL 13 after break. Battalion 2 and Engine 25, did you copy?
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0: Dispatch, Battalion 2, did you copy direct? Left right now.
1: Hey, Bob.
2: Hi, Bob.
1: Did you have traffic?
2: Negative. Before that.
0: Ninja 1 to Brush 1 to respond.
2: Have an engine in Brush 1 at the Rose Borough Lane. Good enough. Press ET30 and place the call of the unit, 7 port engine 1, call to Sunoco, 123 Bay Street West, 7 port TAC 5, 15 after.

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0: enjoying a fresh one. Fresh one, go ahead. Hey, are you good? Affirmative. I'm turning left on 12th Street North. Copy.
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1: 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Be advised to stage for now until we can ascertain further. I will go ahead and copy law enforcement for the call. 17, answer.
0: Sorry.
1: Copy. 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
2: Standing 229, Winterhaven Squad 1, 6 person, 88, 4th Street, Northwest, Winterhaven, Tax 7, 1856.

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2: T-33 and T-33, Tower 33, Battalion 2, traffic collision at I-4 westbound, mile marker 55, Northbridge Tech 5, 20 after.
3: 33 dispatch.
1: Engine 33.
4: Tower 33 dispatch.
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4: Ghost responding.
1: Copy. Engine rescue en route in Tower 33 responding to vehicle accident mile marker 55 westbound on I-4. 3D reference to a silver BMW.
3: Battalion 2 is en route.
1: Copy Battalion 2 en route to vehicle accident mile marker 55 westbound on I-4. Reference a silver BMW. Reporting advised vehicle is causing road blockage and no lights are on in the vehicle. 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
1: I agree. Our law enforcement, all units can terminate reference activity related to a previous call they had.
3: 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We're complete.
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0: 29, we're under control.
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2: 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Okay, 27 after. Also be advised, the caller did advise that the water put the fire out, and if it was possibly near a power line.
1: Copy.
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4: 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And 37 feet, please.
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2: 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I copy 29 after.
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0: 잘난 그런 말로 들려서.
1: Anything but Taiwan, anything you want. I drove down Brewer, I don't see any smoke fire. Copy that, yeah, without that. Right around now, we're at the intersection. I guess there's nothing. No other additional dispatch for the ETL. Five.
2: I'm complete, Colonel.
3: Copy, complete, 31 after.
1: I'm complete.
0: Copy, yes, complete, take a Colonel monitor, 31 after.
3: Copy, Duke Energy's on scene, 31 after.
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0: Copy the time to Route 2 Blacks and Highway 27 Ridge Center Drive. Reporting is advising four vehicles involved in causing road blockage. Reporting was passing by. Stay by for further 38 after break. Medic 29.
1: My apologies for the walkover. We're going to be at destination.
0: Copy destination 38 after.
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0: Copy. Responding to vehicle accident. Highway 27, Bridge Center Drive. It's going to be referenced to four vehicles involved with road blockage. They're advising it's going to be in the southbound lane. Stand by for further 38 after.
3: Roger 38, engine 30 responding.
0: Copy. Both units responding 38 after.
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3: Where
0: out? Copy Route 2, vehicle accident, mile marker 56, westbound on I-4. Reporting advised a white sedan spun out into a ditch. It's not going to be the same accident from the earlier call. They are causing some road blockage on the right lane. Stand by for further, 39 after.
3: Roger,

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1: Rescue 42.
0: 42 says respond.
1: Cover respond in vehicle accident. Mile marker 56, left on 94. Could be reference to lights at Dan that spun out into the ditch. They're advising there is some road blockage on the right lane. Stand by for further 40 after.
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3: Show us on scene, Highway 27 in front of Tropicana. Three vehicles in the travel lane. Minor damage, PCSO on scene. We'll be investigating.
1: Copy on scene, Highway 27. Three vehicles in the travel lane. PCSO is on scene. We'll advise further 41 after.

0: Alright, 22 to dispatch. Rescue 30, Ladder 42 Battalion, form plate of Lava LB units, vehicle accident 43450, Highway 27, TAC 5, 42 after.
1: Dispatch of Battalion 5, confirming you're responding.

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1: Heavy Rescue 30 responding. Vehicle accident 43450 Highway 27. Stand by for further. 42 after. Craig, Battalion 4.
2: He's having a responding.
1: Heavy responding vehicle accident 43450 Highway 27. Stand by for further. 42 after. Brake ladder 42.
3: Ladder 42 responding. Copy additional.
1: Heavy responding 42 after.
4: Second Tone Battalion 5 vehicle accident I-4 westbound 56. Tag 5 43 out.

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5: Hey, there's another accident that they're saying that's going to be in your area. Can you confirm with PCSO if they have another accident in this area that they're working?
2: We already cleared that call. 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
5: Sorry, we copy. 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That call that you have Matt 4 and Ladder 42 going to, I believe that's going to be the same call that Tower 33 is clearing.
0: 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Break Battalion 4 and Ladder 42, did you copy?
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11: On scene. Have lines and debris down across Spruce Road. Need SOB be advised when you shut Spruce Road down on both sides of this event. This will be near transport.
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0: Can you please put us back en route to the original motor vehicle accident with a white sedan? We stopped at the vehicle that was already been talked to by DCSO.
1: I copy 51 after.

0: And 17.
1: Go ahead, sir.
0: Yes, ma'am. On investigation, this appears to be a motor vehicle crash versus Powerball. We are unable to gain access to the vehicle involved due to the power line being down. We'll need a deputy to come in off of Spruce from the Bomber Road side.
1: I copy. Go ahead, select tax 73 to call. I'll go ahead and add law enforcement to it.

0: Dispatch to engine 17.
1: Go ahead.
0: Yes, so be advised, law enforcement has a call as well for the road blockage of the lines. They have the call at Spruce Road and Bomber Road.
1: We're going to be on Spruce Road east of Transport Road.
0: Copy, Spruce Road east of Transport Road, 55 after.
1: Also, I'm going to need SO to shut down Spruce Road to all incoming traffic.
0: I copy, I'll advise. 55 after.
2: 29. 29, we're complete. Returning taxi.
0: Copy, complete. 55 after.
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3: We're in the area, marker 56. Do we have any additional calls on this?
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0: Negative at this time. There, it looks like from law enforcement, they are advising that there might be a vehicle that is disabled. Engine 20, copy, complete. 56.
3: Engine 3, copy. Yes, we made contact with a couple vehicles disabled. They just had a dead battery, and one vehicle is getting towed by a tow truck.
0: I copy, track. Thank you. 56, after.
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5: 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We have contacted the city water. We're going to remain on scene, attempting to shut it off. Show us under control.
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1: Go ahead.
0: Can you confirm this call? There's two different bi-strip roads. One's in our zone, one's going to be in engine 3 zone. From the map, this is showing bi-strip road out towards Kokomo Road, which is not our zone.
1: Copy. Do you want to have Haines City Engine 3 on the call instead of you?
0: No, it would not be Haines City Engine 3. This would be out of Haines City. This would be a county engine.
1: Copy.
0: Yeah, this is not going to be our zone.
1: Copy. I'll go ahead and put Engine 3 on it.
0: Copy. We're complete.

0: 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And 32 can terminate.
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0: 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The show is on scene at the address. We have nothing showing in the area. We'll be investigating.
1: What did I do? What time 2 seconds home, smoke investigation, 3 Westbridge Road, flat pack 8, pack 8, 116.

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0: 2016 when I hit the Interfive, when I hit the Battalion 1, traffic collision at Highway 92 West, Palmetto Drive Northwest, when I hit the Attack 7, 118.
1: Agent 38, that too.
2: Where's he, literally?
3: I'm gonna call him.
2: En route.
1: He shows under control. We made contact with residents. Saying there's a lift station right behind the house that did turn on. It is off right now, and she does not smell any smoke. We have no fire, no flames, no hazards as of right now.
3: I have no fire, no hazards at this time, 119.
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1: 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So before vehicle accident, Highway 92 West, Palmetto Drive, Northwest, 120.

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1: So he just, said he just went on a patrol. He said there was no fires, no flames. 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
0: Attention, I copy. You can show me attention, it's all complete.
1: Please, I'm funny.

0: 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We were able to make lay eyes on the lift station. It's not running. 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
1: Okay, I think I'll let them know.

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2: 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You're going to need extra patient?
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1: 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Break 216.

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3: 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We have to get the gate open. Just need extra hands.
0: 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Bring up 5, just watch.
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4: 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You ready to take down some pole numbers?
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0: 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What's your name on this?
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2: Yeah, they haven't given us the ETA.
3: 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Sorry, Frog. I'm asleep.
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0: 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The reporter gave us the address to the mobile home park. 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
1: Copy, Lakeville Squad 1, both units under control, 207.
2: Between lot 54 and 55, A Alpha. Is there supposed to be an inside street name?
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2: Copy. 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
1: Okay, we can put on that.

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0: No, I'm sorry, I'm complete. Attorney talking.
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0: Yes, sir. Confirm you're still on scene in your call.
2: That's affirmative. I'm still on scene waiting. Tico, I'm 77.
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1: 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William,
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1: 122, two vehicles. I can't tell if one occupants saw one vehicle or not. The other driver's out in ambulatory. All about on injury.
0: I copy on scene two vehicles. We'll be advised on injuries. 308. 308-

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0: 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Complete return to.
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1: Complete, turn over law enforcement.
0: Copy, complete, turn over to law enforcement 316.

0: I think it was 4-1.
1: I think it was 4-1.
0: My apologies. Could you dispatch the ambulance back, please?
1: Copy. Dispatch the ambulance back, 318.
0: Yes, sir. Reference is going to be possible, Baker, right?
1: I copy. Thank you. All advice, 318.

0: 5218, unknown problem, 4124, Aberdeen Lane, Pack 5, 319.
1: Two eighteen.
0: I just want to confirm we're being retoned out for this call. We just canceled off it earlier for no patient. Last we had Lake Wells PD on scene with the patient in Squad 1.
1: I copy. Per Lake Wells Squad 1, your requested back out reference a Baker Act.
0: 218 copies. Thank you.

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1: 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How's that fire? 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
1: 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It's going to be for a outside fire, Howard 92, West on Palmetto Drive, Northwest. Law enforcement surviving of a tree catching on fire, 414.
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1: 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Outside fire, Howard 92, West on Palmetto Drive, Northwest. Law enforcement advising of a tree catching on fire, 414.
0: Five, 7-1.

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I got it.

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0: You show me a sign to complete. Turn the scene back over to PD, Pico. They're fixing the pole that was damaged from the previous accident. Some of the lines were getting into the trees. There's no active fire, no hazards found. I'm a complete.
1: Copy, complete. Take a camera monitor, 426.

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1: 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It's left into it, 39.
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1: Copy, both units responding to unknown problem 331 Piney Avenue. 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
0: 239 complete, returning. Thank you.
1: Copy, sir. You're welcome. Look at you, sir.

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1: Helping around psychiatric. 703 Fairway Avenue, 651.
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0: You ever remember the fact that you were faithful?
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1: 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Copy, Steve, how are you?
0: 245. That's all we got coming up for call 32. We'll shut down the IQ.

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1: I says decon 43.

0: Crystal's rescue starting at like starting at E-clear also.
1: Is it 39, you said cancel?
0: Affirmative.
1: I got reading shows in 7 weeks.
0: 504.

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0: In route, Winter Haven, one patient, one trainee.
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2: Did we get canceled? 233-9, can't for you. Okay, cool. My cab's not working. Can you show us what's running?
3: Stop responding overdose, Strawberry Hut, 743, you want Boulevard East? 506.
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2: 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In Mount Barto with one patient.
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2: 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Both units responding to chest pain, 625 Blueville Court, Unit B Bravo. Patient's going to be 69-year-old female, conscious and breathing, 516.
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2: 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Added 2 units, 66 year old female conscious, breathing 537.

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1: 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Traffic.
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1: RC 218, just
0: 218.
2: Battalion 2 is en route.
1: Responding, Winter Haven, one patient, one firefighter at
0: 540, Baker Time, so I have a vehicle accident, Commonwealth Avenue, North and Pointer Road. Press B35. 19.
3: Now, if you want to hear, we pick up firefighter, right?
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0: I copy, 541.
4: Squad 7 dispatch.
0: Squad 7.
4: Right there is responding.
0: Copy, 541.
4: Rescue, letter 65.
0: Rescue 36.
4: Can you get a hold of Lake Alfred and see if they have a code for the gate for this call?
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1: The copy of the note, spoke with the owner, said everything's all 77. We'll keep him remaining around. You can cancel all incoming.
0: I've got 63
2: about
0: 1. Copy.
2: 63 about 1. I got fucked up. I'm going to be a fucking sleep.
0: Sleep. 547.
2: Everything you said is complete.
0: 547. East City Tech 5542.
2: What did you tell me this way?
0: That's just fine.
2: Hello.
0: Stop, you'll be for mutual aid. We have on Oregon Park, Grand Hart Road, thereby saying needing help, pulling a vehicle off the tracks. 543.
2: RC 20, responding.
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0: 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You can clear brush 8 with 26.
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1: 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Can you repeat your traffic?
3: Do we have priors at this address?

0: close to 32.
1: Not too bad, sir.
0: Yes, sir. We've driven the entire area. Been unable to locate an incident.
1: I got your break. Back to your dispatch. Have we got any other calls on this?
2: That's a negative, and we've attempted multiple contacts. There was no answer.
1: I copy. With the unit UTL, we can go ahead and complete the call. We should back to a 7th plate.
2: Copy complete, 559.

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1: Thank you.
0: Thank
1: you.
0: Trying to en route to alarm 255 Main Street East. It's all right.

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1: I think Lake Alfred's on this call.
0: Engine 36 to dispatch.
1: Go ahead.
0: Yeah, Lake Alfred is on scene. They are canceling us. We'll be complete.
1: Okay, thank you.
0: Great. Engine 36, pass you.
2: Thank you.
0: Yeah, Chief. Lake Alfred says that they have it under control. They're getting ready to reset the alarm. You can cancel.
2: Besides you, Poppy. Right besides you, dispatching a show about your Sonic Fleet.
1: Poppy, you're complete for tonight. Back at Clement.

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2: Address me 24 dispatch. Yes, ma'am, we're under control. If Lincoln was coming in, go ahead and terminate.
0: Okay, under control.
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1: 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Patient's going to be a 72-year-old male, conscious of breathing, 611.

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1: I copy. Do you need them to respond or just be en route this time?
0: Go ahead and have them respond, please.
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2: Good fighter.

0: Northwest E36 Battalion 2 traffic collision at Highway 557, Gum Lake Groves Boulevard, Lake Afrit, Tac 7, 626.
1: Battalion 2 is en route.
2: Copy, Battalion 2, en route to a vehicle accident, Highway 557 and Gum Lake Groves Boulevard. 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

0: RC 36, we're on scene. We have one vehicle off the roadway, LAFD and LAPD are on scene. We're going to be out assessing.
1: Copy on scene. One vehicle off the roadway, LAFD and LAPD on scene. We'll advise 634.

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1: It's not complete.
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2: 36, we made contact with the LAFD. 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
0: I copy direct. 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Break battalion 2. Did you copy direct?
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3: 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You can show that to us, please.
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2: Engine 25, rescue 35, I copy both units responding. 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
4: Ladder 35 dispatch.
2: Ladder 25.
4: Ladder 35, both units responding.
2: Ladder 35, I copy both units responding. Delta level breathing problem, 3610 Flat Road, Lakeland, stand by for further.

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0: 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We're on scene of a large two-story clubhouse with people outside. The investigating is showing.
1: Copy. Copy, bad delay. 722. The caller is living room and bedroom. Phone detectors are going off at 723.
2: That's not helpful. 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
0: All occupants are out of the building. 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
1: Copy. 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
2: Heavy 9, engine 39. 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
0: Yes, sir. 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

Is it 39? 39. 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
0: As of now, we have nothing on either meter.
1: Alright, copy. Do you want to try at this doorway that I'm at right here? It smells of propane.

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0: 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I think it's 39 by 3.
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0: Is it 39 by 3?
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0: 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We got zeros on all these. Possibly hit sewers back up. You show us under control.
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0: That's your gun. 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
0: Yes, ma'am. Did the homeowner give a garage code? No one's coming to the door.
1: Stand by. I came in through the alarm company. I'll see if they have one.
0: Did he?
1: This came in from the alarm company. I'll have to make contact with them to see if they have one. The call taker did not get one.
0: Copy.

0: 137.
1: We were able to make access into the house.
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0: Into 39 Rush 5, Battalion 23, vegetation, fire, sunny road, and highway 542 East, TAC 8, TAC 8, all units foot, TAC 8, 811.
1: That
0: 3.
1: Everybody.
2: Copy, having a route for the vegetation fire in the area of Sunny Road and Highway 542 East. Reportedly advised that the neighbor was burning some vegetation in the backyard and it's building up. Cannot give the actual address, just knows it's on Sunny Road, 811.
1: So the neighbor's complaining about a legal burn, or is it actually a fire got loose?
2: Sounds like it might be a legal burn, sir.
1: Okay.

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0: 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Go ahead, press 5.
1: I'm on scene. I see no smoke. Is there any additional information?
0: Only that it should be on Sunny Road.
2: Panic 34.
0: I'm in my wake on 822. Report he lives at 110 Sunny Road.

0: Yes, ma'am. I'm on scene. I do have a man in the backyard with a smoke pit. Not threatening any structures. We'll be investigating.
1: 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Mercy 30.
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0: Front scene, small single-story residential structure, nothing shown from three sides, we'll be stepping out to investigate.
1: Copy on scene, small single-story residential, nothing shown three sides, stepping out to investigate 918. 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
0: 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I do have a full number when you're ready.
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1: I copy. Is it impeding any type of traffic?
0: Spring Court and Bird Road. 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
1: Copy. Confirming it's going to be power or cable.
0: It looks like it is cable.
1: I copy. We'll have to turn it over to them. They do not have it currently. We'll have to determine whose cable wire it is.
0: Not copy.
1: Is it impeding traffic in any way?
0: No, ma'am. Cars are going to be able to drive by just fine, but big trucks might be a problem.
1: All right, copy.
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0: 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We left approximately 15 minutes ago en route to Lakeland Regional.
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2: 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We're going to be complete. 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
3: Hands to the NGT. We got that. We're complete.
1: Okay, clear. Come on, sir. 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
2: 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They're pretty advised that every smoke alarm is going off in the house. 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

0: 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Nothing showing this time. We'll be investigating further.
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0: We were just camping on the stream by 10 and 10 30 seconds. So it's completely up to you.
1: Copy. Can you actually remain on this tack for another call you'll be closest to, then Rescue 20 is an Alpha Level 6 person at 519 Cardinal Drive?
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1: 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South County Jail, 11031, Highway 98 West. Respiratory level breathing of a 71-year-old male, conscious and breathing in the S-Med unit.

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1: 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We copy page. We show some route 26 on.
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Northwest 18, engine 44, place of rescue 45 for a fall patient at 196 Edgewood, Boulevard, West at 5. 10 2.

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1: 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They're advising is unknown lot number, a 96-year-old female conscious of breathing. I'm trying to get further.
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2: At 27 and Suzanne Charlotte right now.
1: I copy. Dispatch Rescue 18.
4: Gotcha. I'm responding.
1: I copy responding. The fire alarm at 496 Lake Juliana Drive.
0: What time for dispatch?
1: That one.
4: Yeah.
1: I copy en route 496 Lake Juliana Drive. Residential fire alarm. Dispatch to rescue 421.
0: Good.
1: Just be advised, this call is showing you guys as first due, but it's recommending all county units, so it did not recommend that 420.
0: Ladder 420, you can end that call. Yeah, the
1: call. I copy. That 4, you copy.
0: I got it, show me please.
4: What's that, instead?
1: Squad 7, you're clear.
4: Understood, you're something good, thank you.

0: Okay, 420, go ahead.
1: Yes, sir, we're clearing call on Marine Corps. Would you like for us to proceed to the alarms or take the sick person?
0: Go ahead and take the sick person. I'm going to have engine 421 clear their call they're on now. Break engine battalion 420 dispatch. Show me responding to the fire alarm, and I'll make contact with engine 421.
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0: 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Let's go ahead and take the fire alarm on Lake Juliana.
3: Copy that. Show's responding to the fire alarm Lake Juliana. What's the dispatch now?
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0: Rescue 36.
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0: 16.
3: Yes, ma'am. We're going to be a route to Lakeland Pediatrics with one patient, one rider, one trainee.
4: 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Therefore, you're agreeable.
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0: I'm in route Lakeland Freestanding, one patient, 1103. Rescue 14. Disregard tones, remain in quarters. 14, disregard tones, remain in quarters.
6: Rescue 421 to Medic 329.
7: Medic 329.
6: 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When you're coming down DK Avenue, the patient's going to be on the Delta side of the building.
7: Delta side of the building, copy.
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0: Ladder 421 dispatch, you can show me on scene on a residential structure. I've been showing it. I'm be investigating.
1: Hey, 1105.
2: SU6. We're complete returning. Are there any calls on our zone?
1: Negative, you're clear.
2: 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Thank you, ma'am.
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1: 10-39. Yes, ma'am. Vegas has a time to complete rescue is under control.
0: Copy, you have a complete rescue is under control. 11-07.
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1: He is responding to the unconscious 1315 Posner Boulevard. 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
0: good. Okay, copy. It's going to be on the eastbound side, so it should be on the airport side. And there is someone that is 1012 with the patient now.
1: I copy. Thank you, ma'am.

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0: Yes, ma'am, I'm in route for this call. Do we have law enforcement attached?
1: That's affirmative. It appears they do have units responding.

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1: 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Responding, Winter Haven at 1202.

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0: The Italian States met at 209 for a traffic accident at 91 Lyon Road and Gaskin Road, but at 4 at 1220. And at 22 for a chest pain at Felicity Hills, 1350 Superhero Road, room in the 400 wing, select track 6, 1220. Tonight, this talking about motor vehicle accident, 91 Mine Road, Gaskins Road, Bartow. Going to be 3 people in a vehicle, 2 children wanting to get checked out. Stand up for further.
1: Two oh nine,
0: copy in route. Motor vehicle accident, 91 Mine Road, Gaskins Road, Bartow. It's going to be a vehicle versus a pole. It's going to be a total of 3 kids and 2 children in a vehicle. They're requesting to have the 2 kids check out. 1221.

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0: 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We'll advise.
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0: Engine 18 dispatch, confirming that we've had power company notified about the pole being on fire. I see a reference for pole number as well on law enforcement notes.

0: I copy. I will make sure that law enforcement has been notified. Correction, that the power company has been notified.
1: Medic 216.
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0: in fact, back to Engine 18, law enforcement has already notified the power company.
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0: 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Apparently, engine 13 advised on TAC-2 that you can terminate. They've cleared the call as well.
1: 45, we copy. Show us the way. Thank you.
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3: 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There is some smoke right there. The cables are stopped.
0: 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They have notified power company and they should be en route.
3: 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The top end of the pole here does have some charring. It appears one of the antennas that's laying over on the power pole is burnt off and is laying on the line itself. That's where the smoldering wood came from.
0: All right, copy.

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1: dispatch, in reference to the pole, because there's several poles here. 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It's right there just as you turn into Shell gas station.
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0: 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We're going to be completely returning to the zone.
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0: Both units are responding.
1: Engine 6, I copy both units responding to motor vehicle accident 144 Dottry Road East, Lakeland. Stand myself further. I'm via by going to be an iPhone crash detection. Phase 2, nothing heard in the background. Can we make contact with the owner? 1331.

0: Medic 329 to Winter Haven 5.
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0: Do we need a back order or anything like that?
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0: Copy that. 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
0: Hope you're around.
1: Tommy Ross, traumatic injury, Rancho Bonito, 443-00, Highway 54, Lakeland. Early, been here at my husband and I, your child fell off of the four-wheeler and possibly broke his arm, 1338.
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1: 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Reporter is going to be at the gate in a truck, in a blue Volvo truck, near the front gate.

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0: We're in the area. We don't see anything as of yet. We're at 60 in Highland Drive. It says the caller is on scene. 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
0: We're on scene at Highland Drive and Highway 60. Do you have a description for the vehicle?
1: Negative. The report he hung up provided no information, just stated that the fire was out now and disconnected on the phone with us.
0: Hi, copy. We're in the area investigating.
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1: 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Rescue 218. 218 responding, Winter Haven Hospital, one patient.
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1: 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It was actually northwest of the call location. There is no fire or smoke visible at this time. I'll advise further when I get on scene.
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1: 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Fall 717, Camel Court, talk 5. Rescue 35, fall 4240, Lakeland Highlands Road, Lakeland Toxic, 1517.

0: What's that mean, son?
1: What's that mean?
0: Fluffy is responding.
1: Fluffy is responding to the hemorrhage now alert patient at 10449 Stephen Drive. They're advising your patient's going to be a 68-year-old male. 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It's a traumatic injury.

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1: Smoke investigation, Highway 630 East, Walk on Water Road, Tac 5.

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1: Agent 421.
0: Yes, ma'am. We actually had a few faces from the engine compartment.
1: 1572.
2: Paddy
1: 15. Paddy
2: 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Completed Winter Haven. 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
1: Rescue 35.
0: 35 dispatch, do you have a unit coming for another call at 4220?
1: That's affirmative. Medic 34 is in room 315.
0: Copy. LSD already has contact with the patient at 224. We'll make contact with the non-responsive patient at 315.
1: I copy. Affirmative. We can clear Medic 34.
0: Repeat your traffic.
1: Affirmative. We can clear Medic 34.
0: Per LSD's dispatch, there's other. So, no.
2: Medic 34, dispatch.
1: Medic 34.
2: Yes, ma'am. We hear some of the traffic. Confirming we're still going to room 315.
1: That's affirmative. Be advised, Rescue 35 is on scene. Page room 224 for a different patient, alpha level fall, but they advise they're going to also make contact with your patient at 315.
2: Okay, copy.

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1: Can you advise if 34 still needed?
0: LFC does confirm they still need a unit.
1: Okay, we'll continue my route.
2: Portland Dispatch, Chief Joe's on scene, it's going to be 507A.
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0: Residential structure fire at 177 Knowles Lane for Rescue 17, Medic 229, Battalion 24, Battalion 26, Engine 17, Engine 19, Winter Haven Engine 5, Air Truck 2, Safety 501, TAC 8, TAC 8, all units select TAC 8, 1539.
2: Copy Engine 19 responding to the structure fire at 177 Knowles Lane. Reporting advised that it's a socket that was on fire in a room. Thinks it's all out. The house is very smoky at this time. We do have a fire hydrant at Rifle Range Road and Knowles Lane. 1539.
3: 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I copy the addition.
2: 1539. Copy 1539.
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2: 1539.
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2: One
1: eight three dispatch.
2: 28 Main Street 3. We'll be closer to 185. Cancel that request on the call, please.
1: Copy.

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1: Modern Five.
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0: 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Thank you.

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1: Tender 26.
0: Yes, what TAC channel is that fire on?
1: You can actually disregard. I meant to take you off of that. My apologies. That's my fault.
0: I copy.
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0: Are you able to clear for another call?
1: That's for me.
0: I copy. It's going to be a lift. This is 1400 Lombardi Court.
1: Copy. Shows en route.
0: En route.
1: It's engine 19 and engine 17. Come down. Roll for the rest. You'll spit out a reference room on it. We're going to have a 30
2: call. 735. 229, copy. Seventeen back four, the hydrant is on rifle range.
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0: 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We have a small single story structure, nothing showing. 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
0: Good.
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0: Yes, ma'am. We'll be clearing this call momentarily.
1: All right, copy. 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
0: 17 is Rachel, okay.
1: I'll see you at 1547.
0: Medic 229, I'll see you.
1: 1548.
0: 24, go ahead.
6: For me, you're complete.
0: Yeah, we're still on scene, under control.
6: I copy. I'll show you on the scene, under control, 1548.
0: We're under control, very little heat behind it. We are going to pull a plug behind it just to verify. We'll keep engine 19, we can cancel everybody else.
1: Copy, all econ units, did you copy?
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0: There's no extension. 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
1: Give something.
0: You can order some drinks.
1: Complete if it's just one. And that way, 1551.

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1: The time for
0: complete.
1: Completed.

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1: Yeah, T-24.
0: Simon State, returning to 2.
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0: Media attached to this call.
1: That's affirmative. 1034. 1034. 1034. 35, copy right, Lakeville, one patient. 1554. Okay, it's complete. 1554. Traffic clear.
0: Rescue 421 dispatch.
1: Rescue 421.
0: Yes, ma'am. Are we able to get back landline with a caller? We've located the semi, but there's nobody inside.
1: The reporter was no longer in the area and was just passing by. All he advised was that the male was seated outside of the truck, slumped over.
0: I copy. The two are going to be unrelated. There's no one in the semi, and the person sitting next to the semi is not. There's no medical emergency.
1: Copy. Confirming 16 from clear, then?
2: 16 copies direct.
1: Rescue 421, medic 16, complete.
0: 16, you can show us complete. Thank you.
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1: 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I mean, reconciled patient with stomach pain. 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
0: Type 7.
2: 5-7. Have you responding to a lightning strike that caused a brush fire in the area of 11534 Highway 60 East? We do have a law enforcement on scene. They advise that you might have a good access from the location. It's just the west of this area. 1559.

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8: Southcrest, correct. Yes, sir, we're going to be on the south side of the road. We're just trying to figure out how to make access to it right now, to be honest with you. I'm walking into it a little bit, and we're having the rough truck to go down to see if he's got a better access a little further south.
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0: This is Alpha Tango.
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0: Marine 3 is trying to hail you.
1: Go ahead, Marine 3.
2: This is going to be in Lake Pierce. Our bunker at the launch point is going to be at Boat Ramp Road off of Timber Lane, but we can also use it for support. That's going to be all block control.
1: I copy. Choose the one that's closest and easiest access for you to get in and out of.
2: I copy. I'm going to go in before close to James Resort. This is going to be out west. Travel down to the road. Marine 27 can proceed to the Torrey Road off the Timberland and have better access from there.
1: Copy. 44 again. I see. Also, you can advise.

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2: 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Marine 3, you copy?
3: 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Now we're going to go to proceed to check the story for us. 47 to proceed to ramp road off to the lane.
2: Go for it. 27, you copy? I copy. Boat ramp road off Timberlane Road.
4: Are you on that one?
2: 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Complete. 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
7: 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We're approaching Pastor Pete's roll left 45.
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0: Yes, ma'am. Just to give you an update, it's going to be a very small fire in a heavily wooded area. It doesn't appear to be going anywhere.
1: I copy. Are you going to need any additional resources?
0: I don't believe so. We're just going to have to make our way into the thick brush.
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1: Thanks, everybody.
0: So we finally made access to it. It's very slow moving and probably about 20 feet around.
1: I got it. Thank you.

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1: Has there been an updated address where we're needed to respond to, or we're still responding to 26? 24 Blue Green Drive.
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2: 44, that's affirmative.
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2: 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We've got the boat ramp clear, ready for our first coming incoming rain unit to launch.
6: I got that. I appreciate it. That's coming up closer to 13, that Rocky Point.
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6: Okay, bring through you, Pop.
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1: We're getting it turned over now.
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0: Jennings, how are you?
3: I copy. Dispatch to Battalion 5, confirming this is going to be a boat accident or just overflipped at this time due to the weather.
4: At this time, we can't determine. If you just notify them that we have a boat that's flipped with six patients in the water, and they can use their discretion with SO to determine if they want to do the investigation or not.
3: Copy that. Thank you.
5: Avenue Flip, tax 5A1621.
1: Green 3, go ahead.
6: Yeah, reports that they are approximately 300 yards off of Rocky Point.
0: Understood. We're getting ready to launch momentarily.
6: Message is green.
4: Italian 5 to 44, you have visual?
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0: 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We went to 2624 Blue Green Drive at dispatch. We have no units there. 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
4: Marine 3, go ahead.
3: Just be advised, reading in the law ticket that they're advising a small dinghy boat just got to the victims, and they're unconfirmed if they can carry all six people that were in the water.
4: I copy. Marine 3, dispatch. We also have a visual on the victims reported to the south.
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0: We're down Rocky Point Road. Are we going to be needed down towards the end of this road? You're going to be able to get all the victims, you said?
1: We're going to get all the victims, and we're going to go ahead and proceed them to the ramp road.
0: Engine 13, copy.

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2: 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They're dropping us off to our unit at Lazy Lane and Rocky Point Road. They can proceed to Boat Road ramp when they're done.
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4: 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Thank you.
0: 44 dispatch. We have one rescue on scene. 45 is going to be in Rock Bar location to assess for patients. I'll advise if we need a third unit.
1: I copy that. At this time, is Marine 27 going to be needed then as well?
0: Check with Marine 3, Cap.
1: Dispatch to Marine 3, Captain. Can you advise?
5: Marine 3. Dispatch.
6: Yeah,
5: okay. Just a moment. We have no injuries with any of the victims, but we're still going to proceed to bring them out to Boat Ramp Road. We're just working on packaging all six now.
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1: Yes,

0: 33. That's what everybody is accounting for. There's going to be no injuries. We're going to be packaging everybody else, and we're going to be bringing them to Boat Ramp Road. We're under control.
1: Thank you.
2: Thank you, everyone.

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4: Go ahead. Hey, the Airbus is going to be almost completely submerged. We're going to be marking with a marker buoy just in case.
1: Back up. I know you didn't have time to be out there to confirm. Did y'all have any type of hazard in the water other than fluid leaks?
4: Negative, sir. There's been no steams on the water or anything.
1: Back up.

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0: We're under control. We have all six souls accounted for. We're going to be heading back to Boat Ramp Road, par 9.
1: I copy. I can cancel on 27.

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0: Seven. Going 7, go ahead. From the last report, it sounds like y'all can go complete. They got all six in their boat and headed to their boat ramp.
2: I copy that.
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3: 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I'm complete.
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1: Go ahead.
0: Just give me an update. Everybody's good, no injuries. We placed some marker buoys for FWC. There's also a gentleman in a single boat that's actually out steering out here until the sheriff's office gets out here to stay with the airboat.
1: I got you. Also cancel 27 since you're out of control.
0: That's permanent.
1: You're going to need both rescues at the boat ramp before you clear them.
0: Yes, sir. We're only going to need one, if anything, but everybody's denying an injury.
1: Dispatch, you copy. You can clear one rescue, heat 44, and one of them at the boat ramp waiting on Marine 3 to arrive.
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1: Copy, we're heading over there.
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0: Marine 3, which location are you taking the patients?
1: Marine 3, we're taking the boat ramp road. We're on the other units, right?
0: Well, are you referring to the one off of Timberlane or the one off of Jennings?
1: Hey, we're taking them to the one off of Timberlane Road. Parkway, boat ramp road.
0: Okay, thank you.
2: Yes, ma'am, that outside fire that's coming out in our zone, engine 14 is going to be closer. We're just now getting back in 26 zone.
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Copy clear, 1643.

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1: Oh, yeah, official. Please get
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3: Ranger Battalion 5, we're going to be taking out 2 FWC personnel, TCSO personnel, to take pictures of the second airboat, and we're turning them back to Bow Ramp Road afterwards.
6: Okay.
0: I copy. So there was only 4 on the boat and not 6?
3: Negative. There were 6 on the boat, but I'm taking 2 of the SO personnel out to take pictures of the second airboat. All 6 of the victims that were on the boat are all accounted for, and they're all at the ramp. We're only taking out 2 of the SO personnel.
0: I copy. I appreciate it. And can you determine if it was a boating accident or caused by weather?
3: Caused by weather.
0: Copy. I appreciate it. 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

0: Over
1: here. Engine 19, back 4.
2: What's that for, guys?
1: Hey, Chief, we finally made access back. Uber Grove Field in the back. It's not going to be a brush fire. Subject has about 7 different burn piles that he's burning. I've walked back. All the piles are contained within their area. They're not spreading beyond that. Like I said, there's about 7 or 8 piles. We're going to get a brush truck back here to start wetting them down.
2: I got it. Can you get over with just the one brush truck, or you need both of them?
1: We should be able to handle with what we have.
2: Yeah, thank you, Battalion 4 Dispatch.

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1: 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It's Reaper Hammer at Southern Dunes Golf and Country Club, 2888 Southern Dunes Boulevard for a 28-year-old female conscious and breathing who had dental surgery and is now bleeding, 1708.

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1: 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Are you taking it for them?
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1: 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They cleared. They're having mechanical issues.
0: Copy.
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0: Be advised, there's another column. Looks to be about the approximate area of District Line Road. I'm gonna move in that direction to assess.
1: Copy. Let me know when, I don't have a District Line Road, so just let me know the location whenever you get to one.
0: I copy. You want me to stay on 2 or do you want to sign a tax cam?
1: If you just stay on 2 and then give me more information, because there was a couple of burn permits in that area as well.
0: I copy.

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0: 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I'm getting a call in for, I'm going to go ahead and tone it out. I'll put it on TAC 12, but it's an outside fire for 3219 Highway 630, and it's by the district line you were talking about.
2: 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You're on the 12.

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1: 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It's going to be lot 434 at Camp Inn Resort. 98-year-old male, conscious and breathing with left back pain and left side pain.
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0: This is Rush 4. Is this the correct TAP channel for the first fire on 630?
1: Thank you, sir. They're on TAC 12.
0: Yeah, thank you.
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2: Rescue 15, ladder 15, difficulty breathing, 2390, Highway 37, South, TAC 6, 724.
5: Rescue 30.
2: Unit
5: calling. Rescue 30, closing is under control.
2: Closing is under control, 1741. Winter Haven Engine 4, Winter Haven Battalion Chief 1, alarm, 655 Avenue, M Southeast, Disaster 2, select Disaster 2, 1741.

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1: 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It's going to be a breathing problem, 2390, Highway 37 South Mulberry. Patient's going to be a 33-year-old female with difficulty breathing and hallucinating, 1742.
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1: 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Copy, TAC 8, clear, not monitored, 1747. 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
0: 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Oh, stand by.
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0: Very
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0: left. What are you by? If you could report of a vehicle accident on Havendale Boulevard in front of racetrack involving a motorcycle.
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1: Affirmative. It looks like law enforcement has it.
0: Copy. We're out now. Checking. Show me on the scene of this, and I'll return to the 2599 if needed.
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1: We're in 5 seconds.
0: Ma'am, you should be complete from Havendale Boulevard 8. The motorcycle is in the roadway along with the vehicle that he struck. They're in the median. There's no injuries. I'm going to return back to Lookout for it.
1: All right, copy. 1755.

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0: 2 Barry, 2, returning from Hart, Florida.
1: I copied.
2: Yes, ma'am, on scene, we have one vehicle off the roadway. We're getting out to investigate.
1: Copy, one vehicle off roadway investigating. 1757.
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3: Copy, outside fire in the area of Cass Road and White Oak Court. They're advising there's a backyard fire coming from a yellow two-story house. Unknown exact address of the yellow two-story house.

0: 5:45.
1: At 4.
0: Route.
1: En route to the Alpha Fire, capture in a White Oak Court. The report is unknown of the exact address. They are advising it's a yellow two-story house and they have a backyard fire going at this time. They're advising they have a fire correction party going on. They were attached to it, or they currently still are, but they have not come out.
0: You can clear them from the call, thank you.
1: I got it.

0: Well, if you're taking a fleet.
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5: Copy. I'm on a brush fire out east also. It sounds like it's going to be in the area of Pack 7's call. If you want to clear, I'll cover both mine and this one. It sounds like it's just an outside fire here going through the backyard.
3: I got thank you for that. For the session.
1: Copy, sir. 3211.
5: Got you, sir. You copy. I'm going to cover that call and the one on disaster point.
2: 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Just be advised, brush 1 was cleared off the call with the time for advice that engine 26 can assess the situation when they get there. If needed, we can call back out.
5: That's affirmative. I should have brush 1 and engine 1 going to standby, walking to order for 14 and 27.
2: Being dispatched to TAC 10 at this time.
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1: Possible vehicle accident, Holly Hill Road and Matthew Road. The reporter was advising they were passing Advent Hospital on the left-hand side and they saw a red car in the water. We don't have anything further at this time.
2: Rescue 230.
1: Rescue 230.
2: We're leaving Hart, Florida. Please go ahead and take that call. We're in the area. We're attempting to locate.
1: Copy, Rescue 38, you copy?
3: 38, I copy.
1: Show you clear, 1803. Dispatch back to Rescue 230. Just be advised, the only notes that we have regarding this incident is that the reporter was passing Advent Hospital on the left-hand side and that they saw a red car in the water. They're no longer in the area and have no further.
2: Rescue 230, I copy. I'm going to go ahead and look around.
4: Answered it by one. I'm en route. I copied all the official.
1: 1804.
5: Rush 21.
0: Rush 21.
5: Just confirming that we've been cleared from the outside fire.
0: Affirmative, Rush 1 came available, so I sent them to that one on TAC 10, so you're clear.
5: Thank you.
0: So far, thank you.

0: Dispatch brush one. Dispatch brush one. Copy, under control. 1805. Andrew 26, go ahead.
1: Brush 1, maybe on Shack 10. Standby, I'll give you a size up. I'm pulling up on White Oak Court right now. It sounded like the caller was stating it was the road behind them. Is that right?
0: They were anonymous. All they told us was that it was a two-story yellow house. That was the best description they could give us.
1: I copy. Show us from the area investigating.
0: I copy.
2: Responding Osceola, one patient.
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2: I'm trying to touch
0: on. Okay, that one on scene, 1807.

0: Anything line of three, dispatch.
1: Line of three.
0: Just to confirm, there's no additional calls on this.
1: Negative, just the one, and the reporter was passing by and only saw the red car in the water. They didn't even give us a better description or a cross street.
0: I got you.

0: for imminent deposit test.
1: Flare Haven engine 5.
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3: What units do you have with you at that lift stop?
2: So we got an outside fire in a backyard. We're unable to locate right now. We've been to White Oak and the Country Oak. We're going to try Twisted Oak. It's been kind of an uncooperative caller.
3: Okay. After you clear that call, do you have your brush truck with you?
2: Negative. Our brush trucks have a service mechanical.
3: Okay. If you would, go locate out at Walking and Water in 60 and stand by for 14 and 27.
2: I copy. I'll advise you when I clear this call.
3: Just back to you, copy.
1: I copy, sir.
3: You had brush on that engine. One going to that area, you can cancel it.
1: I copy, I'll advise, talk to you, thank you.

0: Dispatch Engine 26, just confirming, you did go on to White Oak Court, because I do show in the info line that they have an address of a 3825 White Oak Court, but I'm unsure if that is the caller's address or where it's actually occurring at.
1: We were up and down that road and we're unable to see any signs of smoke or fire. We're still investigating.
0: Copy that, thank you.

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0: We have been up and down Cats Road, and we visited also the crawler's address, the 3826. We're UTL. 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
2: Battalion 5, on 8.
1: Yes, Ranger 26 with UTL. He cleared the call.
2: Copy. And he is going to stand by at Walker and Water 60, correct?
1: That's affirmative.
2: Yeah, thank you.
1: You're welcome.
3: 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Patient's going to be a 64-year-old female, conscious and breathing. Everybody's in their foot falling, numb, and discolored. 1817.

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1: We're going to be responding to Winter Haven Hospital.
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1: ACLI 3.
0: ACLI 3.
1: Yes, and we have looked up and down north and south 27 in the HCPD search area with their drones and haven't found anything. You show TTL, so let's find a clean.
0: Copy, 230. Confirming complete as well.
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4: 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I hit 234. I hit 234. Can you repeat?
5: Correction 23. C23. 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

0: That's two eight 234. 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
0: 1831.
1: Confirm it was the only we can terminate.
0: Hey, my one.
2: Paddock 222 destination.
0: That's going to be affirmative. It's going to be a look assist only.
1: I copy. We're complete. Thank you.
0: Do you want to copy? I say you complete. 1834.
2: Paddock 22.
0: Paddock 22.
2: En route for this original with a fire for the training.
0: 1822, I'm talking about Lakeland Regional 1 training, 1835.

0: 29.
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1: 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Discussion.
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1: 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Tank 5, have you en route for illegal burn in the area of Longhorn Drive and Silver Spur Loop? It's going to be a trash pile that's on fire at 1845.
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1: Battalion 5. What's the additional information?
0: Matt, I'm sorry, your radio cut out. Could you repeat?
1: What is the additional information on the brush fire off Longhorn?
0: At this time, they're advising it's just an illegal burn at this time, pile of yard trash in the area of Longhorn Drive and Silver Spur Loop. They're not giving us an actual address, though, again.
1: I copy. I know you don't have that tag, but do you have any information on the call on 9?
2: Battalion 4.
1: There's one.
0: Threatening a tent?
1: Back up.
0: Do you want me to add to that call and then just give you any updates regarding that? This fire on that one, that channel?
1: Yeah, I'll switch to 9, that way we count for 4. And I'll listen to both of them.
0: No problem.
1: Hey. I'm on an illegal fire, it sounds like, out in the ranchette. I'll listen to both of them. I copy. Battalion 4 dispatch.
2: I copy. You're clear at 1850.
3: 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Engine 26 is on 9.
2: 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Engine 26. I have you on 9.
4: Longhorn Drive. There'll be a small debris pile that's currently being extinguished by the homeowner. We'll step out and make contact. Break 4413, slow it in route. Also, the Battalion 5, you can clear. We're going to be out of control.
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0: Homeowner was advised the burn ban is cooperative. He's extinguishing. We're going to be complete.
1: I copy that, sir. For 8 dispatcher, brush 13. Did you copy there?
2: Brush 13 copies. 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
1: I copy complete for a tacky quick number 1853.

0: engine 26. Is that
1: 26?
0: We're on scene just east of the dispatch location. It appears to be a agricultural business. Small fire. It'll be a small distance from the roadway. We're going to make our way over there with a water can and we'll advise further.
1: Copy. On scene just east of the address, agricultural business, small fire. Going over with the water can. We'll advise. 1865.
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0: Murphy 230, Haines City, Engine 2, Haines City 5, Chief 2, traffic collision, Highway 27 in Murphy's Way, Haines City, TAC 5, 1867.
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2: The reference to a fall at 5375 Silkworm Loop Road North at the Publix.
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0: 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Did you copy direct?
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0: I copy. 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
0: What's my other unit we got, Thomas?
1: It'll be Medic 222.
0: Copy, thank you. Right, Medic 232, Medic 222. 222, go ahead. Our sergeant's currently not going up or down, patient stuck on the autoloader. However, it is a yellow patient. Currently hyposensitive, blood pressure 79 over 49, working on certain lines. Copy, RE2, 2 minutes.

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1: 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We'll be complete. 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
0: Creek Tac 5, 1919. 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
0: Both units are responding.
1: Copy, I have both units responding in reference to an outside fire. Angus Drive and Daughtry Road West. Reported advised there's going to be a ground pit in the backyard that someone's currently burning something in. Brig Battalion 1, copy, you're en route. Angus Drive, Daughtry Road West, in reference to a ground pit in the backyard, 1925.

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0: Rescue 23.
1: Rescue 23.
0: Yes, sir, I know. Battalion 1-5, Matt, house on fire. Can you just take a flare? They're calling for blood.
1: TAC 11, 1932. You're seeing an outside fire?
0: Negative. I know Battalion 1 is on an outside fire, but can you also make them aware of this call?
1: I copy it. I'll advise. 1932.
2: 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She said she could see it from her home and only advise it's on Angus Drive.
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0: fire alarm, public 775 Highway 559, Squad 7, Engine 25, Batch 2, Disaster 1, Disaster 1, 1934.
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0: 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Rescue 25, sick person, retreat at Lakeland Apartments, 5115, Silkroom Loop Road North, Lakeland, TAC 6, 1935.
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0: Interesting.
1: Fuck the resident. He's using it as a barbecue grill. We're going to be complete.
0: Copy confirmed, Bridge 6, complete as well.
1: Yes, sir.
0: Copy, thank you. Yeah, both units complete. Pack 8 cleared, not monitored, 1936.

0: Medic 229 in place of 16, engine 421, fall, Auburn Heights Apartments, 2033 Pine Place, Auburndale, Tech 7, 1937.
1: Thanks, 22.
2: For company, please refusal.
1: Obviously, patient refusal, 1937.
2: 22
1: is correct. Thanks,
2: 22. Is there another call in our zone?
1: Affirmative. There's two calls in your zone. You got the Delta level hemorrhage at 1945 Prairie Dunes Circle North at Rescue 23 zone, and then the Alpha level sick person at Rescue 25 zone at 5115. So from Loop Road, North, Unit 83.
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3: 23, we're a minute out.
2: 22, copy. Break, dispatch, you can put us on a call at Rescue 25, City 2.
1: I copy. Break, Rescue 25, you can terminate.
4: 25, we're about 5 hours.
1: Copy, break, medic 22, did you copy? Dispatch back to medic 22.
0: 22.
1: Rescue 25, they're advising 5 minutes out. Are you going to be closer?
0: We're 6 minutes out, we can take that call.
4: 25, we're going to give it.
5: Rescue 5, transporting Winter Haven Hospital, one patient.
6: Route 20, you're in 1939.
0: Rescue 42, ladder 42, unknown problems, 336 Lancaster Drive, Four Corners, TAC 5, 1939.
2: Ladder 42.
7: Please have both units responding.
6: Both units responding, unknown problem, 336 Lancaster Drive. Reporters advise him that there is a male that's possibly passed out in the front of this address inside of a vehicle. Unknown if the male is breathing. Law enforcement has to call as well, 1939.

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0: You can show both units complete. 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
3: Cover, responding, 1941. 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

0: 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I had a second attack. Go ahead with your traffic.
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0: Copy, both units responding to breathing problems, 2204 Shira Road. Patient is going to be 51-year-old male, conscious and breathing, 1941.
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2: Rescue 218.
3: 218 responding, Lakeland Regional Pediatrics, one patient, one family rider.
2: Responding to Lakeland Peds with a family rider in 1942.
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0: 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Whiskey 25.
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